secret. I don't just want to know about any secret of yours. 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

0: play Bruno.
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I'm so proud. I'm so proud. I'm so proud. I'm so proud. I'm so proud. I'm so proud. I'm so proud. I'm so proud. I'm so proud. I'm so proud. I'm so proud. I'm so proud. I'm so proud. I'm so proud. I'm so proud. I'm so proud. I'm so proud. I'm so proud. I'm so proud. I'm so proud. I'm so proud. I'm so proud. I'm so proud. I'm so proud. I'm so proud. I'm so proud. I'm so proud. I'm so proud. I'm so proud. I'm so proud. I'm so proud. I'm so proud. I'm so proud. I'm so proud. I'm so proud. I'm so proud. I'm so proud. I'm so proud. I'm so proud. I'm so proud. I'm so proud. I'm so proud. I'm so proud. I'm so proud. I'm so proud. I'm so proud. I'm so proud. I'm so proud. I'm so proud. I'm so proud. I'm so proud. I'm so

0: It's Warhol, actually.
1: What did I say?
0: Hull. It's Hull.
1: Yeah, it's Hull.
0: It's Hull. As in Hulls.
1: Andy Warhol.
0: What? Andy Warhol. Andy Warhol. Like Hull. Hull.
2: Are you ready?
1: Yeah.

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Yes, I'm going back to those old positions where life was one thing and love another, having these surprising visions, everything I touch just turns to you. I'm gonna go back to my cabin, think the whole thing.

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1: Hey, Mr. Dan McLean, what's that you were saying?
2: It is the robotic hymn of doom.
3: 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Word up, 2 for 5's over here, baby. Word up, 2 for 5's, them niggas got garbage down the way. Word up.
4: Cash food's everything around me, cream it.
3: Yeah, check this old fly shit out. Word up.
4: Cash food's everything around me,

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You salty dog, oh, you salty dog. 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

0: Yeah.
1: What up? How many real mouths? We got the freestyle MCs. We got the freestyle MCs.
0: I can't hear you. Turn
2: it off.
1: I ain't talking about no cornball.
0: You gotta take a piss?
2: When? I said when.
0: You mean when?
3: Pissers.
0: You gotta all piss right now?
3: How can we water and beer.
2: Yo, bro, I hop right out the door and crank them.
0: Next time you see, like, next gas station at the, you know what I'm saying, exit with a gas station.
2: Thank you.
0: There ain't no reason to be going hella far. Hear that, Lee?
4: What?
0: Niggas want to take a piss, so next exit they got gas station, just take that shit right off the gate.
5: It's like, thanks. Like, I was going to be like,
0: oh, hold that shit till them more, nigga.

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lot more than one use, and it's a lot more than about for having the joints. 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

Here with a story for you from the files of the Reader's Digest. Who killed Chung Ling Soo? The coroner's verdict was death by misadventure, but the fate of magician Chung Ling Soo was almost certainly no accident.

Are you listening to me now? My God, you are so annoying. 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Good grief. 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
1: From now on, I'm playing it my way. 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Music's not a business to me.
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2: 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So a big shout out to all those involved in running the station in Cologne, and long may it continue. Now my name is Andy Tex Jones, and I've always tried to bring you the best in house music, because it's a universal language, it's a feeling, it's a spiritual thing, and in our house we are all equal. Now bags of tunes tonight from labels like Night Grooves, No Fuss and Midnight Riot. And just for the birthday show, I'm very excited to announce the special guest DJ mix for tonight. It's Munich's finest new disco and house explorers, Koio. Purveyors of tasteful dance music and two of the nicest guys you'll meet. So that's the Koio mix coming up on the hour. In the meantime, let's ease into the party with some deepness from Eric Loon.

most time, I didn't even know how poor we was because we never went without. It seemed like we had so much when we had so

And I'm just reflecting on growing up. Seemed like the less that we had, we was at our best. 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

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Shine on.

0: what I'm saying? 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You know, it's fact.
1: You want to get it, but you ain't going to do nothing about sitting there. 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And get yours, because it's yours, you know?

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1: We're never told that there are in fact more people leaving than entering.
0: Immigration has become synonymous with black people.
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